0: Día y Noche, Universal, 88.1.
1: Stay for just a while. 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It's been so long, I hardly knew you.

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0: 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Because I gotta have
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1: Right from the start, you were a thief, you stole my heart, and I, your willing victim.

Water dissolving and water removing. There is water at the bottom of the ocean. Under the water, carry the water. Water. Remove the water at the bottom.